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Those of you who go out and stay out all night and have the next day, expect us to be home when you get there. 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

0: So good to have the family locked in tonight. Thank y'all so much. Magic 95.9. Magic Summer in the City. Saturday night flashback dance party. KW on your radio. Got to give a big shout to my Auntie Lane. Shout to my cousin Pete. Cousin Jeffrey. Shout to Darnell. Cousin Kevin. Willie, a.k.a. Willie Will. The entire family that was out there. Uncle Joe's birthday celebration today. Once again, it was a wonderful time. Larry Love, I see you. Got to give a big shout out to Charles Cummings, Craig, and Francis Boone. Good to see y'all. Denise Eggleston, locked in. Delaware, Maryland, that's what I'm talking about. Bernadette, how you doing? Wilona Weeds, always good to see you. We got some more in store, y'all. Make sure you stick around. We are Magic 95.9. Now, of course, big shout out to my man DJ Thunder. And shout out to Lady J. Of course, stick around.
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7: 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That would be crazy.
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0: 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Big shout to everybody hanging out with us. Got to give a big shout to my man, Jeremiah Warren. Also, big shout going out to his wife, Raymond, his daughter, Sierra. Good to see y'all. Big shout out to Rachel. Shout to my man, DJ Skeet T. Rest in peace, Ruffin, always. My man, DJ Rugged. Shout out to my man, Rugged. He wants to give a big shout out to his sister, Amy, Valerie, and Niecy Whoopi. Celebrating their birthday right along with MJ. So happy birthday to y'all. Don't forget, we're giving you a chance to choose what you want to hear right here on Magic 95.9. 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Just let us know what songs you like or the songs that you're tired of right now for your chance to win $175 and tickets. See Cash Money versus No Limit. Woo, that concert's going to be, woo, Cash Money and No Limit. Yes, indeed. Just tell us what songs you like right now on the Magic 95.9 mobile app or MagicBaltimore.com. 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

0: Yes, indeed. This is how we do it each and every year for Michael Jackson. We celebrate him. Happy heavenly birthday to the King of Pop. Magic 95.9. 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Labor Day weekend. Speaking of Labor Day weekend, I got to give a big shout out to our sister station, Classics 107.9 FM in Philadelphia. Invited me back for another Labor Day mixed weekend. So I thank y'all so much for inviting me back again to rock out with y'all, man. 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

0: 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Got to give a big shout out to my Lynn Hall Baptist family. I appreciate y'all. Shout out to the Sharp Lynn Hall community, of course. Shout out to my man, my man JoJo. Shout out to you. Shout out to my CMS crew. Shout out to my CMS security. Thank y'all for always showing love. I appreciate that so much. Make sure you don't miss Shantae Moore with special guest Christopher Williams live in concert at Pier 6. Put it on your calendar, September the 10th. You don't want to miss it. September the 10th. Put it on your calendar right now. Shantae Moore, special guest Christopher Williams. Make sure you get your tickets at Pier 6 box office or listen for your chance to win a free pair right here on Magic 95.9. We got you covered. Stick around. We got some more for you.
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Big shout out to my man DJ Track Lair. Henry the Man. Patrick Scientific.

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0: I want you to sing something a cappella for me if you can.
1: Oh, no. What can I sing?
0: Do that little beat thing.
1: Oh, boy.
0: Where did that hee-hee thing come from?
1: It just comes out of...
0: Hee-hee.
1: Out of singing. Wait.

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And don't you judge of my composure, cause I'm bothered every day, and she

0: Yes, indeed. Happy heavenly birthday, Michael Jackson, right here on Magic 95.9. Magic Summer in the City, Saturday Night Flashback Dance Party, KW on your radio. Big shout out to everybody hanging out with us. Appreciate you being here. Don't forget, we're giving you a chance to choose what you want to hear right here on Magic 95.9. 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Yes, indeed. You don't want to miss that on that. 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
6: Hey, it's Ryan the Lion, and if you didn't hang out inside the Lion's Den, then you missed moments like this with Tisha Campbell.
7: Martin had promised me to roll, like when we did Boomerang together. 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
7: 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Yes, nobody knows that.
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Get ready for that Michael Jackson concert. Get ready for that big show.

Once again, happy early anniversary to my lovely wife and I. 25 years Tuesday. Thank you all for the love, all the congratulations from earlier. Thank y'all so much.

She deserves an award. 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Almost 25 years married, 31 years together. 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

0: 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Saturday night flashback dance party coming to a close. KW signing off. Thank you, everybody, once again for hanging out with me for another True School Jam live on your radio. If it was your first time, welcome. Hope you enjoyed yourself. We do it each and every Saturday, 7 p.m. to 11 p.m. Eastern Standard Time. Shout out to everybody listening to states all across the country. Thank y'all for tuning in. Thank you for technology. Yes, indeed. My man Jordan Pope. Shout out to you. Shout out to my man DJ Pope, the dad, Brian Pope. Shout out to you. Shout out to my man OG. I appreciate you. Mark Allen, good to see you. Mark Waldron, shout out to you. Enjoy the rest of your weekend, everybody. Be safe out there. Continue to love one another. Continue to respect and love each other. Let's leave the violence. Put that aside. Let's just get rid of that violence and just have just nothing but love. That's what we need. Nothing but love. Oh, let me check something. Magic.
1: Hello, honey. Even though you've stolen my thunder, I still wanted to call to say happy early 25th wedding anniversary. And there's no one else in this entire world that I would want to spend that many of years married to.
0: Oh.
1: I really appreciate all that you do for me and our family. And when I say our family, I mean the whole shebang. Like, you were out there today for my dad's side of the family, whether it's my mom's side of the family, your side of the family, it's all love. So I thank you, and I really do appreciate all that you do and for putting up with me for 25 years married and 31 years together. So I look forward to celebrating next week. Well, in a few days.
0: In a few days. That's right. That's right. I didn't mean to steal your thunder, but, you know, I'm so proud. So happy.
1: And so am I.
0: Yeah, so I love you. Thank you so much.
1: I love you, and I will see you in a little while.
0: You sure will. All right.
1: All right.
0: Bye-bye. Bye-bye. All right, good night, y'all. I'm gone. Peace and God bless.
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1: 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One Voyage Cruise is coming up. 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I promise you. The boat is ours to take. 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

0: 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We out, we out, we out.
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1: 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Don't be late, because it's going to be great. 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
2: Hey, it's Ryan the Lion, and if you didn't hang out inside the Lion's Den, then you miss moments like this.
3: Hey, this is Al. What's up, Ryan? Appreciate you guys, man. Yes, yes, yes. Tell me something good.
2: I know one reason you should be very happy today.
3: Okay.
2: Your name did not show up in the Epstein files. Your name, I know it's not in there.
3: Hey, good, good, good.
2: Another reason you should be very happy. You're calling number 9 right now, man. Congratulations.
3: Yes. Thank you, man.
2: Let's go.
4: Duo.
5: Hey, Jimmy, I know you don't like doing this, but you got to bring this back. 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
1: Hey, it's Ryan the Lion, and if you didn't hang out inside the Lion's Den, then you miss moments like this.
2: 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What's up, Ryan? Appreciate you guys, man. Yes, yes, yes. Tell me something good.
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1: 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Your name, I know it's not in there.
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1: Another reason you should be very happy. You're calling number 9 right now, man. Congratulations.
2: Yes. Thank you, man.
1: Let's go. 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
2: Shot. Coming right back at you, baby. 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
1: 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One Voyage Cruise is coming up. 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
1: 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You want a butt? 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One Voyage Cruise is coming up. 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I promise you. The boat is ours to take. We're going to rock that boat like no boat has been rocked ever in life.
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1: Hey, it's Ryan the Lion, and if you didn't hang out inside the Lion's Den, then you miss moments like this.
2: Hey, this is Al. What's up, Ryan? Appreciate you guys, man. Yes, yes, yes. Tell me something good.
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2: Okay.
1: Your name did not show up in the Epstein files. 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
1: Another reason you should be very happy. You're calling number 9 right now, man. Congratulations.
2: Yes. Thank you, man.
1: Let's go. 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

I used to think about immature things. 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
1: This is Sugar Bear from EU. Doing the bot. Hey, guess what? One Voyage Cruise is coming up. 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I promise you. The boat is ours to take. We're going to rock that boat like no boat has been rocked ever in life.
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4: 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Because you're used to people like saying they're going to do something not follow through, but Martin was a follow thrower, okay? 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And it just so happened that I had just booked another show. And so I told Martin, no,
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1: This is a love that withstands time, space, and matter forever. 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Here we are decades later. The sentiment is still the same. 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

0: 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It's magic.
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1: This is Sugar Bear from EU. 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One Voyage Cruise is coming up. Don't be late, because it's going to be great. I promise you, the boat is ours to take. We're going to rock that boat like no boat has been walked ever in life.
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2: Hey, it's Ryan the Lion, and if you didn't hang out inside the Lion's Den, then you miss moments like this with Tisha Campbell.
3: Martin had promised me to roll, like when we did Boomerang together. He was like, okay, T, whatever I do first, I want you to play the wife or the girlfriend. I was like, okay, Martin, sure. Because you're used to people like saying they're going to do something not follow through, but Martin was a follow-thrower, okay? Man. I know I'm making up words. And it just so happened that I had just booked another show. And so I told Martin, no,
2: what?
3: I can't do it. Yes, no. Nobody knows that.
4: 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I'm Pastor Harold Carter Jr., along with Reverend Daniel Carter of the New Shiloh Baptist Church, co-host of Sunday Morning Joy, heard here on Magic 95.9. 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New Shiloh is located at 2100 North Monroe Street. Or if you need more information, via our church website at newshilohbaptist.org. 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
1: What are you trying to say, Yolanda? Look, forget about all that other junk. This battle ain't yours. It's the Lord's. Think about it. And then start shouting.

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0: Good morning. God bless you and welcome to Sunday Morning Joy. I'm Daniel Carter.
1: Good morning, Saints of God. I'm Harold Carter Jr.
0: And we thank God that you're here with us on this
1: fifth and final
0: fifth Sunday.
1: Yes, sir.
0: Yeah, this is fifth Sunday. We're here by the grace of God, about to welcome in a new month and a new season in just a few hours. But nonetheless, we give God praise that we are here this fifth Sunday. Why don't you enjoy Sunday Morning Joy and help someone to join in with you today? Tell somebody, call somebody up, message somebody on text message or, you know, wherever you deem necessary that you can do so. But get everybody you can to tune into Magic 95.9. We have James Fortune in the room coming up next. We will be right back.

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0: Revival. I guess yes, that's sir. The report today. You know,
1: yes, sir.
0: Had a great week. Thanks of God. I appreciate all of you who came out.
1: Yes.
0: Actually, from last Sunday. So it was a revival week.
1: Right.
0: So we started with Holy Communion a week ago, and then we had Monday and Tuesday as prayer days with members of our diaconate and our ministers' council visiting members' homes to have prayer. And you and I joined in with the person with our ministers' team, quite frankly. Went to the home of the person who kind of got this in my spirit about, in addition to what we might call typical home blessings for new homeowners. She just asked one Sunday about 3 months ago, does the church come to your home and pray in your home? And I said, we would probably work that out, but it's not something that we typically do other than if it's a house blessing.
1: Lord, forgive me. I forgot
0: her name. her name is Beverly Ned.
1: That's what it is, Beverly.
0: So shout out to you, Beverly. Yes. And you kind of put that in my spirit. And in the context of revival this past week, we'd use Monday and Tuesday to make that happen. For those members who wanted to have people come into their homes, no refreshments, no snacks. We were about business ministry.
1: She tried to give a little refreshment.
0: Yeah, at the end, she wanted us to ask. She said, y'all want any water? Anything. But I'm sure others, you know, had that same experience. But we're getting good reports.
1: Yeah.
0: And praise God for it. And then Wednesday was our youth and young adult emphasis night with Reverend Jalen Vernon.
1: Awesome. Man.
0: And my goodness, with Coppin State University Concert.
1: Y'all got to go back
0: to the choir. But yeah.
1: Go on our YouTube channel and rewatch the series.
0: Yeah, listen, if you got some teenagers, young people, young adults, you really need to look at that message and listen to it. And
1: inspiring.
0: Give it some attention. Absolutely. And of course,
1: he taught and preached
0: and then preached our souls happy. Huh? And of course, Dr. Marcus Cosby speaks for himself.
1: Absolutely.
0: Right? Thursday and Friday.
1: The Bible says.
0: And our own choral ministry, God be praised. Now, Coppin's going to be back with us today at 11 a.m. on this fifth Sunday because we kind of still in that youth and young adult emphasis mode from Wednesday.
1: Okay.
0: With one of your good friends and one of the sons of New Shiloh, Reverend Caleb Sturdivant.
1: Yes, sir.
0: Is going to be preaching for us today. So come one, come all on this fifth Sunday, 11 a.m., 2100 North Monroe.
1: Is this casual?
0: Fifth Sunday, man.
1: Right.
0: Come on.
1: Always.
0: Well, I said for the summer anyway, we're just rolling like that, business casual, unless it's Communion Sunday. So come on out. Come one, come all. Get yourself ready. In the meantime, stay with us.
1: Yes,
0: good
1: sir.
0: To see you back.
1: Thank you.
0: To have you back.
1: Glad to be back.
0: I missed you last weekend. So
1: thank you.
0: God be praised for the return of Reverend Daniel Carter.
1: Thank you, sir.
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0: 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I feel a little bit.
1: You're listening to Sunday Morning Joy. That was Kurt Franklin, Melodies from Heaven. I think Stella's are coming live tonight. So Kurt Franklin is the host once again.
2: Yeah.
1: I'll leave that alone.
2: he'll be a winner again for whatever reason. It could be like a song
1: that's 10
2: years
1: ago.
2: I understand
1: again.
2: That, but I'm saying still might win because it could be like a song 10 years ago. They only give them like 3 people. It seemed like.
1: Yeah, they do circulate a lot. But
2: yeah, so I mean, some more.
1: Yeah, I don't even think people are starting to watch them
2: it's
1: anymore because of that.
2: Politics.
1: Yeah. Yes, sir. KCJ is coming up with Song of My Life right here on Magic 95.9. You're listening to Sunday Morning Joy. We will be right back.

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1: Mm-hmm.
0: And they are owned by Scripps, of course.
1: Okay.
0: And how Scripps, about 2 weeks ago, just clean house in terms of anchor persons and producers and right on down the line. And now we learned just this past week, right, that WBAL radio, news radio,
1: clean
0: has clean house. Man, yeah. This thing is like going crazy. So Hearst owns WBAL radio, and they have cut their local midday and afternoon shows. T.J. Smith, you know, and it kind of breaks my heart, right?
1: Yeah.
0: T.J. Smith and Angelette Aviles. And the station's newsroom people have been gutted. Now, TJ, of course, yeah, Angelette, I never really listened to her a lot. She's relatively new, even though she's been around the media world for a while. But I just never kind of would have connected with her. C4, Clarence Mitchell IV, and Brian Newman, they are still on. In the morning.
1: Oh, yeah.
0: They
1: kind of talk their language.
0: That's their anchor. 5:30 a.m. to 10 a.m.
1: Ain't going nowhere.
0: But what they're shifting to do, apparently, in the name of, you know, it's always the bottom line, right? Follow the money.
1: Mm.
0: In the name of money is to bring in syndicated programming, which is kind of what a lot of radio stations are doing in general anyway. Mm. For like, in terms of what we're doing, you know, the local DJ, whatever, they slowly phasing us out and that kind of thing and bringing in the Smileys. And the Harvins in terms of Steve Harvey, making those shows syndicated.
1: Mm.
0: What's the other dude? Kings of Comedy. What the side?
1: DL.
0: DL. Yeah. Stuff,
1: DL Hughley.
0: Yeah. Of course, hosts like that.
1: Yeah.
0: And they just buy into their network and syndicate them.
1: So I heard that, like many people know by now, that a lot of those anchors and radio hosts did not get a chance to say their final farewell. So the empathetic side of me would give way.
0: Mm-hmm.
1: If I was Brian Neiman or C4,
0: wouldn't that be nice?
1: I would give way to have those people come back and give that final letter.
0: You got to go through your boss and the executive producer to get permission and all that stuff.
1: Hey, even if you got to sneak them in there,
0: but
1: if
0: people
1: you really like them like that.
0: But they not only got rid of those people that we hear, but even a lot of the people that we hear intermittently, like traffic people, names and former anchors like Chris Cheon and Phil Yakubowski. These were reporters, I think. But traffic reporters like Marianne Perry and Tony Thornton. Tony Thornton got his start over on our side.
1: Yeah.
0: And then, of course, he was able to get a job with BAL. But he was also doing some sports commentary from time to time as well with BAL.
1: I didn't know that.
0: So, I mean, just gone. So, although not fully confirmed, weekend host Bruce Elliott, Jerry Rogers, which I have no great love for. He's always coming down on our governor all the time. Nick Testoni. These are names that, again, resonate in the community. Those who listen to talk news and talk radio a lot. But they're gone. At least where WBAL is concerned. In the name of like the bottom line.
1: Changes.
0: Save money.
1: Change.
0: So, you know, with this AI and all the good stuff coming along, bots and whatnot, somebody going to be doing our show probably just stop next year. We'll see.
1: Don't say that.
0: It's going to happen. Going to happen.
1: Don't say it. Don't need speak.
0: God bless you.
1: I'm our bill get.
0: But then again, we pay in. So, hey.
1: Yes, we do.
0: Yeah. So that probably will keep us going a little while longer than the norm. Who knows? But blessings upon all of these people who are losing their jobs in the media world, you know, as well as other sectors of life. It is life. And sometimes life be life.
1: Yep.
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8: 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Yes, yes, yes. Tell me something good.
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8: 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Thank you, man.
7: 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Yes. Let's go.
9: Details.
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0: Good morning to one and all. Thank you for tuning in to Magic 95.9. You're here for Sunday morning joy, giving God praise and thanks for another Sunday, another day to be in the land of the living. I'm Daniel Carter.
1: I'm Harold Carter.
0: And we are hosts this morning. We welcome you to the second hour of Sunday morning joy. If you're just tuning in, if you're just waking up, good morning and God bless you. That was Ty Tribbett, Holy You, that we heard at the top of the hour. And we have Trinity 5-7 with Listening. And coming up next, we have Ja'Kalyn Carr with It's Yours. Stay right here, and we'll be right back.

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1: So this song says this. I don't know God's gonna do it.
2: Say it.
1: I don't know when it's gonna
2: fix it. Come on.
1: He never tells me just how he's gonna
2: fix it.

0: tell the Lord,
1: be sick.
0: Come on, well,

0: Thank you for staying tuned in to Magic 95.9. Have you heard about this story about the principal who got fired for helping out one of his students, for former students rather, that he found out that he was homeless?
1: No, I've heard a couple of stories about teachers helping out students with siblings who did not have food at home.
0: Yeah, this is really nothing new per se.
1: Okay.
0: But Ladarius Didi,
1: okay,
0: quote unquote, Hayes, this is the name, Didi Harris, said he sometimes went without food and slept in his family's car with the heat on because he was cold, obviously. When his mom moved, his principal, Rob Burnside, received a letter, informing him that he had unrolled the high schooler, meaning Hayes was unenrolled because his mom moved out of the district. Mm-hmm. So he had to be unenrolled right through the school. So Rob took it upon himself to have Ladarius stay in one of the classrooms, what have you, in the school for extended period of time. And somebody, told on him, basically.
1: Yeah.
0: And, one thing after another. So I don't know if there's some type of movement to have the principal, Rob, reinstated mm-hmm. as principal. A lot of people are probably confused. A lot of parents, teachers, staff, what have you. But that's where the story, leaves off.
1: Okay.
0: And it doesn't have any further details about what the next steps will be. But like you just said, there are a lot of stories that have been coming out recently or right, in the past few years. But just wanted to put a highlight on that little story that I saw this past week. Especially as students have started the new school year.
1: Oh yeah, definitely.
0: By now.
1: Yeah, last week and this
0: yeah
1: week.
0: Yeah. So shout out to all of the teachers and the students who are returning to the classroom. We're certainly praying for you this year. And praying for a safe, sane, and healthy school year. Yeah, right. Same, because, all this mental health stuff, never know. But nonetheless, shout out to all those teachers and principals who are striving to make a difference in our young children's lives on a daily basis. God bless you.
1: Amen.
0: 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We will be right back in just a few moments.
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1: In this life, you will have trouble. You can't avoid it. You can't get around it. But you can live through it.

0: is only temporary.
1: So live through it.
0: Hallelujah. It always hurts more when it's someone close to you.
1: Someone you love.
0: Yeah.

0: this is not the end.
1: No, this will not be
0: for you.
1: For you.
0: There's life after this is over.
2: 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That was James Fortson with Live Through It. Coming up next, Nia Allen with Lord I Love You right here on Magic 95.9. 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

0: as we are coming to the end of our number, what, two?
1: Yep.
0: Well, here's a kind of a shout out. I don't really know the person. I didn't really, hadn't heard of him until I saw this piece. But most of us are aware of the just crazy weather that's been affecting not only America, but or the Americas for that matter, but also in other parts of the world. Mm-hmm. You know, I guess you can attribute a lot of it to what? Global warming,
1: yeah.
0: As people are saying. But on the 11th of this month, earlier, you will remember there was a devastating derecho that hit northwest India. I'm sorry, Indiana. Indiana, in America, and they left thousands of residents without power and basic utilities, and it got a lot of national coverage recently. But here's what I
1: say: recently,
0: yeah,
1: because it's been going on for a while.
0: Food and content influencer Keith Lee. Some of you would know that name. Keith Lee has about 16 million TikTok followers, and he hosted a storm relief event in Gary, Indiana, on the 24th. So this past week, to support residents that have been affected by the prolonged power outages, because, you know, most of us know that Gary is pretty much a black community. Gary, Indiana, where the Jackson Five got their start, if you will. And they seemingly have been overlooked by getting the plug back in. But he was able to create partnerships with the Salvation Army, the City of Gary, and Ace Hardware to organize a pop-up relief effort. He personally donated $15,000, which was matched dollar for dollar by Indiana Pacers NBA star Tyrese Halliburton for a total of $30,000, of course. And the event served as the unofficial launch of his own, this is something that he's been doing across the years, his own planned Midwest food tour, shining a light on under-resourced communities when it comes to food deserts, so forth and so on, which he calls Family, get it? Family, his last name is Lee, Family Day Festival, and that takes place in Chicago. So in my opinion, this is what it means, if you ask me, to be an influencer, to use your influence.
1: It is it.
0: You know, in a positive way. And kudos. So this is our additional shout out today to you, Keith Lee, for making this happen and for being a blessing to so many in need in the time of crises.
1: Yeah.
0: That's the good part right there. So
1: that's awesome.
0: Everybody who can step up to the plate, do so when the time comes. And
1: And there are quite a few churches that have donated waters and all that
0: absolutely
1: stuff.
0: And we know that Hawaii got affected big time this past week as well.
1: You see the video in Nepal?
0: Oh, my goodness, man.
1: They're wiping out that town.
0: Yeah, they still looking for bodies, unfortunately.
1: Yeah,
0: so them waves and waters don't...
1: You can't.
0: And that wasn't really even a tsunami. That was just like a major wave. Just crazy. So, thank God for grace and, you know, thank God that you're alive and protection and, you know, take every moment, you know, not for granted, but give God the glory for it. Keep it right here. You're listening to Sunday Morning Joy. One more time, we will catch it with you in this instance in hour number three.
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6: Hey, it's Ryan the Lion, and if you didn't hang out inside the Lion's Den, then you miss moments like this.
7: Hey, this is Al. What's up, Ryan? Appreciate you guys, man. Yes, yes, yes. Tell me something good.
6: I know one reason you should be very happy today.
7: Okay.
6: Your name did not show up in the Epstein files. Your name, I know it's not in there.
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6: 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You're calling number 9 right now, man. 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
7: 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Thank you, man.
6: 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Yes. Let's go.
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1: 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An Eden mindset is a kingdom mindset. Let me hear you.

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1: Yes, sir. Fifth Sunday.
0: Fifth Sunday, we have Coppin State University joining us, and Reverend Caleb Sturdivant is coming home, I should say, from Houston, Texas, to bless us with the word of God. And I want you to be in the room, want you to be in the presence of the Lord with us. So come out to New Shiloh Baptist Church, 2100 North Monroe Street at 11 a.m. We will be glad to see you. We'll be right back.

0: Batman.
1: Good morning to you. God bless you. And welcome to Sunday Morning Joy here on Magic 95.9. I'm Daniel Carter.
2: And I'm Harold Carter.
1: We heard from, at the top of the hour, Donald Lawrence with Back to Eden and Byron Cage with There Is a Name. And coming up next, we have Josh Copeland with Nobody But Jesus. Put your shouting shoes on. And we invite you to our Sunday morning worship as a part of worship today. We are doing so

0: I came across this unusual, you know, you hear about these rescue stories sometimes from off, you know, often year to year. But nonetheless, wanted to give a highlight to two garbage workers out of Louisiana. Excuse me, I can't talk this morning. Louisiana, Dion Merrick and Brandon Anton. They were on their Monday morning routine servicing the area of St. Parish.
1: Okay.
0: I'm assuming that's like a district in Louisiana, what have you. But they noticed something that kind of didn't look right on their route, and that was a silver sedan that was sitting alone in a field. And the night before, one of them noticed that there was an Amber Alert that warned the residents to watch out for a Nissan Altima that was connected to the disappearance of a 10-year-old girl by the name of Jaleesa LaSalle. So when Merrick and Anton, they saw this car, they went over to the car, you know, cautiously. But rather than drive past it, they turned around, called 911, and they maneuvered their garbage truck to where it could not, you know, exit or go any further, making sure that the sedan, you know, couldn't make an escape. So the cops came within 2 minutes and they found the little girl in the vehicle. So wanted to shout out these two garbage workers for having that type of gut instinct.
1: Sure.
0: Maybe they're fathers themselves, I don't know.
1: Right.
0: But at least, you know, they heeded to the Amber Alert that went out.
1: Amen.
0: At least, you know, had the memory to notice that something wasn't looking right. So shout out to them.
1: Good for the young lady, little girl.
0: Absolutely. Yeah. Absolutely. I'm sure she was, you know, shaken up, terrified, what have you. Yeah, shout out to them.
1: Could you get a sense from what you read whether or not it was a like a theft of a vehicle, carjacking kind of thing? Or was it a kidnapping gone or gone?
0: It's a kidnapping gone wrong.
1: Oh, wow.
0: Yeah. I don't know if the person, 33-year-old, that did the kidnapping, but he was arrested for kidnapping. As an aggravated charge. So I don't know what the parameters was. I don't know.
1: Okay.
0: Yeah, but thank God she's alive. You're listening to Sunday Morning Joy. We'll be right back.
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4: 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Yes, no. 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

0: God bless you. You're here for Sunday Morning Joy, and you're here in the middle of the third hour of Sunday Morning Joy that was Smoking Norfolk will celebrate, and right on time, just about every time. I mean,
1: how can
0: time?
1: Right there not be on time?
0: Lashae Knox is coming up with Right There.
2: I asked my big brother to come and help me with this one. Ladies and gentlemen,

0: Well,
1: yes, sir.
0: I guess we're pressing on through our number three. Yes.
1: Yes, sir.
0: I am kind of fixed in between because I've never really watched the Wendy Williams show when it was popular and it was like really in the top of the ratings game. But there's going to be another documentary released on her life, and I guess it would be her rise and fall. They've already been a couple.
1: I was going to say, we got to go through this again.
0: I think Lifetime did. I think Lifetime Channel has done two in 2024 and 2021. But this is a new three-part documentary series, and it's already titled Clap If You Care, The Wendy Williams Show. And it has been greenlit by Peacock, and it's now set to premiere in 2027. It's going to celebrate the rise and fall again, and the rise in this instance, fun and cultural impact her show had, while exploring the realities of fame, and this instance, I guess, her fame and her exit from the show. Here's where I kind of have a little funny feeling here. Her longtime ex-producer, executive producer, now ex-producer, Suzanne Bass. And I thought that they had reconnected, even though Wendy's been under this, whatever that guardianship thing is.
1: Yeah, what about?
0: Yeah, who knows, because of her mental capacity or lack thereof. But this Suzanne Bass, executive producer, ran the show for 13 seasons.
1: Wow.
0: And she is now executive producing this new documentary.
1: Uh-oh.
0: Along with 20 former staffers.
1: Uh-oh.
0: Who will share behind the scenes memories. and experiences that they had. Wendy Williams will not, _, will not be a part of the documentary. And she was blindsided, according to reports. And this was supposed to be, again,
1: you see,
0: one of her friends. And I don't get this.
1: Man.
0: So she will have nothing. And so my question to the listeners, to you, and to myself, and to others, is this fair?
1: Not at all.
0: To have a documentary. And you're living, and you don't even get to be involved in the whole process.
1: Unbelievable.
0: And this was your friend, quote-unquote?
1: You gotta sit there and watch them do this.
0: And you don't even get paid for it? No. And it's your life? So, I mean, people, you gotta, oh goodness, man, for the buck.
1: That's torture.
0: It's gotta be it, yeah. So, blessings of play. I mean, she was, when she was out there, she was doing it from her radio days. You know, she started off on radio. What was it, in New York? I believe so. And then, you know, got noticed and transitioned to television and kind of filled in that whole Oprah void for a minute to some degree. And now, you know, she's kind of suffering. But I guess Peacock and those powers that be are going to capitalize again on her life while she continues to be in the struggle. So, as we say, our prayers up for Wendy Williams again, and believe that, you know, she can come out of this, whatever that she's in. Sometimes you see her, or they'll show you a snippet, and she says, I want to get this behind me, but then you just don't know what's going on behind them.
1: Because people doors. Like, these people try driving her crazy.
0: Yeah, man, who knows? Mm. Blessings upon you, Wendy. Hang in there. 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

0: God bless you and welcome to Sunday Morning Joy here on this fifth Sunday, giving God thanks and praise for another day's journey. And we are glad that you are here with us, glad that the Holy Spirit is here with us, and glad we are here to be your host of Sunday Morning Joy. I'm Daniel Carter.
1: And I'm Harold Carter Jr.
0: And we thank you for being here with us. Give God praise for a great week at the New Shiloh Baptist Church.
1: Amen.
0: It's a part of our summer ending revival crusade with Reverend Jalen Vernon and Pastor Marcus Cosby. If you missed anything this past week, please go to our YouTube channel. Check it out on our YouTube page, and you'll be mightily blessed by the words that have gone forth, the singing, praising of God. If you were not in the sanctuary, you know, hey, whatever circumstances that prevented you from doing so, thank God for technology.
1: Amen.
0: And we encourage you to do so by going back and revisiting after Sunday morning worship this morning. If you'll be there, you can revisit those services. 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In fact, before we leave, tell somebody to tune into Magic 95.9. This is our last hour, but they still have time to join us. We will be right back.

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Here's some inspiration for you on Magic 95.9 Sunday Morning Joy.

0: I will take these moments as we come into the first half of this, our last hour, to just give our listeners yet again another overview of the month of September at New Shiloh, coming out of our revival this past week, and this being a fifth Sunday, and just want our listeners to know that on the second Sunday, just take a little more casual time to indicate that at 4 o'clock, our Carter School of Music is going to have its fall concert in the main sanctuary at New Shiloh, featuring the community concert choir with Dr. Marco Merritt, some of our own members and other persons featured, students, shall I say, of the School of Music. And again, there is no cost, but it's always a wonderful turnout for it, and you're encouraged to be a part of the same. Again, that's the second Sunday. I believe that's the 13th at 4 o'clock. And then my own 30th anniversary services and events, right, are coming up third weekend. Going to start that Wednesday night. I'll say more about this next Sunday. But certainly the Friday piece, which is an evening of three events on September the 18th, is something that I want all of you who can to be a part of.
1: Yes.
0: We're going to start at 7 p.m. On that Friday. And none other than Ricky Smiley is going to be our wonderful guest. He's going to be preceded by, in terms of an opening, let me get you ready for Ricky Smiley kind of a piece by the Stewart brothers of our own city. And they have a relationship because Ricky featured one of their newest selections on his program a couple of weeks ago.
1: Yes.
0: And so we're looking forward to the Stewart brothers, of course, and then Ricky Smiley. That'll be from 7 to 8:30. You get a separate ticket for that if you want to go on our website at newshilohbaptist.org. Just go to events, scroll down to events, and you can see the two options that you have for that Friday night. And then if you want to stay with us for the rest of the evening after Ricky Smiley, I would hope that you would. From 8:30 to 9:30 is going to be a wonderful, lavish buffet meal in our Family Life Center. It's going to be second to none. And then at 9:30, from 9:30 to 10:30, let's just say to 11, there's going to be a dance party and a surprise DJ that you won't want to miss. I'm going to say that again, that you won't want to miss. And that will take us out at 11 p.m. And everything will be just grand and fun and fellowship, Christian love. And we're going to have a great time.
1: Can't wait.
0: There's a luncheon high tea for your mother, my wife, and our First Lady, Reverend Monique Carter. That's Saturday, but that's all filled. So there are no more spaces, but I just salute her, and we give honor to her, Reverend Monique Carter, because she will be seated on that Saturday, and then on Sunday, the actual anniversary day of worship, none other than Dr. Robert Charles Scott is going to be with us of the St. Paul Church from Charlotte, North Carolina, and the now serving president and board chair of the Hampton University Ministers Conference. Yeah. Amen. Now back to today, 11 o'clock, we have special worship for our youth and young adults.
1: Yes, sir.
0: Coppin State University Gospel Choir is going to be back with us.
1: Dad, you missed them this past Wednesday. You can
0: come
1: see
0: on,
1: today.
0: That's right. Come on and check them out.
1: This is my first time hearing them.
0: Okay, they are blessed. And we're going to have a wonderful service with Reverend Caleb Sturdivant. Going to be our preacher today, and look forward to seeing you. So I wanted to not rush that in our final segment, but to lay it out before you. And again, contact the church if you'd like as well to get tickets, 410-523-5306, or go on the website to, again, newshilohbaptist.org, and follow events.
1: Amen.
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We're moving right along in our last hour of Sunday Morning Joy that was done. We're clicking with We Fall Down. And we have Darren Walls coming up next with Abel right here on Magic 95.9. 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

0: My dear sisters and brothers, thank you for being with us. I know some of you are just now getting to your respective churches and ready to get on into worship. Mm-hmm. Get praise and worship underway, especially if you're on the praise and worship ministry team. You better get on in there. But thank you for staying with us. Hope you've been blessed today and will continue to be blessed as the month of August winds up or winds down or however you want to put it. And here we are. Pretty much we're going to be talking about labor. Well, I think some advertisers are already talking about Labor Day, aren't they? And the sales and all that good stuff. And most schools are now back open before Labor Day. Yes, before Labor Day. And I know that colleges are already ramped back up and students on campuses and so forth and so on. And the church marches on. Thank you again for supporting our revival this past week. It was a wonderful time of sharing. And the spirit of revival is still upon us. And we pray that will be the case today all the more as we gather respectively in our churches and certainly at New Shiloh, 2100 North Monroe Street.
1: Yes, sir.
0: And believe God as we go into the brand new month of September. That's your birthday month, by the way, Reverend Daniel Carter. Amen. And a lot of good things will take place in September. We just are rejoicing in the Lord.
1: Yes, sir.
0: Don't forget to join with this servant of God. Those of you who can, on the third Sunday of September will be our 30th anniversary at New Shiloh.
1: Amen.
0: Again, Dr. Charles Robert Scott, Robert Charles Scott, is going to be our preacher. And also, Sherry Lynn Hunt
1: is
0: going to be our special psalmist.
1: And Larry.
0: Yeah, we're bringing in all the way from New Shiloh, Baltimore. to bless us musically along with our own choral ministry and all likelihood in this instance, the Beatitudes, because that's their normal Sunday to sing. Mm-hmm. But I never know what people might do as quote unquote surprise. Who knows?
1: Who knows?
0: Notwithstanding, looking forward to a great worship third Sunday as we mark 30 years back here in Baltimore at our home church, New Shiloh Baptist Church. So thank you for your ongoing prayers and my wife and you and our son Timothy and your respective wives and now sons. We're just looking to continue to bask in the love of our Lord and Savior Jesus Christ.
1: Amen.
0: It's prayer time.
1: Yes, sir. God, we thank you for this day. We thank you, God, for bringing new mercies. We see each and every morning. We thank you, God, that you brought us to this month of August, albeit as we end this month and begin another new season tomorrow. We pray your blessings upon this new month that we will enter. May it be a blessing of new, a month of new beginnings as it is the ninth month or the eighth month we're in, going to the ninth month, but we give you a minute. Name all praise and glory for blessing us throughout this month, how you've kept us from danger, seen and unseen. We're eternally grateful. So we pray, oh God, that as we enter into this new season, that you will bless and keep our homes and our families, continue to make ways out of no way. And back, oh God, that in this new season that we're going through, that you will be with us and that you will continue to bless us, that you will continue to bless our homes and our families. We thank you, God, for those who have returned back into the schoolhouse this past week, the students and the administrators and the teachers. We pray, oh God, for a successful school year, that you will protect them, that you will guide them, that you will be with them in their studies, and may they have a successful school year. We thank you, God, for the New Shiloh Baptist Church. We thank you, God, for our pastor as we look forward to celebrating 30 years of pastoral ministry. Continue to bless him and keep him. Continue to keep our first family and the New Shiloh Baptist Church. Thank you for Sunday morning joy. Yeah. Thank you for Radio One that is continuing to do the good will of the Lord by giving songs of praises over the airways, and we give your name praise and thanks. We do not take anything for granted, because it could be another way. We give your name all praise and glory, and Max will cover us and keep us. Prayerfully, we'll meet on the same channel next week as we give your name all praise throughout this week, and we give your name glory. In Jesus' name we do pray. Amen.
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You feel me? So make sure you stay locked with us for that happening for you all weekend long. Stretch on your radio right now.

0: Say Yes. I like that joint right there. Say Yes. Little Floetry joint up in there. Love it, man. Shout outs to Tank doing big things. It's Magic 95.9, Magic Summer in the City. Can you believe it? It's the last Sunday for the month of August. Time is flying. Summer is almost kaput. But that don't mean we going to stop the fun, man, because this weekend it is a cruise control weekend on Magic 95.9. Listen all weekend long as we play some of the artists that will be a part of the One Voyage cruise. That's right, you know. Just because summer ending don't mean you can't go on a cruise, because it's going to be something that you want to be a part of. October 26th through November 1st, you can join Ricky Smiley, Dale Hughley, T.I., Rick Ross, Keith Sweat, and more of your favorite celebrities. 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All right. Now, don't forget, man, it's so much going on this cruise, and you definitely want to be a part of it. Something I think that's really, really, really dope is going to be the community business pitch competition for your chance to pitch live on the ship, on the cruise, and compete for up to $100,000 in promotional and business support. So if you are a business and you want to get it out there, what better way to do it while you're on the ship, or rather on the cruise, with some of the biggest folks out there, and a chance to win that $100,000. 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

0: 5.9 Magic Summer in the City. How you feel? Stretch hanging out with you on this good Sunday, the last Sunday of August. But you know, we're going to prevail, man. We're going to make it happen. September's right around the corner. And you know what September, that means the NFL season is officially back. And I don't know about y'all, but I'm a big NFL fan, man. I love the NFL. I love Ravens and things of nature. But you know, ladies, I got some important information to let you know when it comes to the NFL. Make sure that you check your DMs and make sure you check them to make sure that you're not getting scammed by fake folks trying to say they from the NFL. Did y'all see the story? This dude named Dejon Love. The name alone sounds like it's a scam. Hi, I'm Dejon Love. I play for the 49ers. This dude was scamming folks, pretending to play for the 49ers. Had this whole charade, all set up where he was out on the beach pretending to practicing, taking photos. Everywhere he took a photo, everywhere he was at where he was taking a photo, he had that stupid helmet with him. That was just the craziest part. It's like nobody who's an NFL player is just carrying a helmet wherever they go. But anyway, according to sources, he was charged for defrauding several women for up to about, $1.3 million. And, yeah, he's been arrested. And I wonder if he took that helmet to jail with him. We'll find out. So make sure you check your DMs and make sure you're not being scammed. No doubt.
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to brunch. It's the official brunch song right there. Tevin Campbell, Can We Talk? Magic 95.9, Magic Summer in the City. Stretch holding it down for you till 3 o'clock. Did you get a chance to see this young lady perform at the Merriweather, man? Yeah, past Thursday. Heard the show was dope. Heard it was dope. I had tickets to go, but, you know, something happened. But I'll catch her the next time, for sure. I will catch her the next time. But in the meantime, I am taking your request right now. 410-481-9590. Hit me up. Let me know what I can get on for you. I got you. Talk to him.

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0: Classic joint right there. It's Magic 95.9, Magic Summer in the City. Tony Braxton, another sad love song. How you feel? How you feel? Stretch hanging out with you. From one great voice to another, Shantae Moore. She's coming to town along with special guest Christopher Williams. Am I dreaming? Just leave me alone. That's my man right there. Live in concert, Pier 6. That's the place to be. September the 10th, man. We got your tickets. Keep listening for your chance to win your free tickets right here on Magic 95.9. Or you can simply get your tickets right now at the Pier 6 box office. That's going to be one great show. If you've never seen Shantae Moore live and had a chance to experience the serendipitous, the angelic sounds of her voice, man, you want to make sure you're there for that show. It's going to be super dope. All right, keep it right here. More of what you need and more of what you want. It's Magic.
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0: on the One Voyage cruise. It's Magic 95.9, Magic Summer in the City. What's good? How you feel? Stretch hanging out with you. I don't know about y'all, man, but I'm feeling, you know, I'm not really liking this part of the year, because like that's when the temperature starts changing, it gets a little cooler at night, you know, you be dressed all, you know, exquisite and fly and fresh for the daytime, but then you got to bring like a little jacket so you don't get the sniffles and things that nature. But nonetheless, it's all good. But you know, hey, I'll get over it. I'm a big boy. Yes indeed, it is Sunday, brand new work week, brand new week. And it's always time for a good reset. You know, I always like to talk about this every week. It's the Sunday reset. The Sunday reset with Stretch, all right? And right now, I want to know, what's one thing that you are leaving behind this week? What's something that just got on your damn nerves last week that you're not going to bring into this new week? Let's talk about it. 410-481-9590. What is one thing that you're leaving behind this week? Hit me up right now, 410-481-9590. It's Magic.
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2: Hey, it's Ryan the Lion, and if you didn't hang out inside the Lion's Den, then you miss moments like this.
3: Hey, this is Al. 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
4: Appreciate you guys, man. 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Tell me something good.
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0: Live from the Big Al Studios, Baltimore's number one accident attorney.

They always say there's a few and far between when it comes to generational voices. That right there, that's a generational voice. Tim, she does it for me, man. It's Magic 95.9. Magic, summer in the city. How you feel? Stretch hanging out with you. This weekend is a cruise control weekend, playing all the jams from some of your favorite artists that'll be aboard the One Voyage cruise. Having it for you October 26th through November. The first. Yes, that's what I meant to say. Stay close with me. Taking your request at 410-481-9590. Also, got the question out there for the Sunday reset. What's one thing that you're leaving behind this week? Let me know. Talk to me now. 410-481-9590.

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0: That's the latest from Century. It's called Don't Mind on Magic 95.9. Magic Summer in the City. I always say, man, we need more R&B male groups, man. And female groups, as a matter of fact, too, man. The groups. Where are the groups? Bring them back. Bring them back. Yes, indeed. It's a Sunday. And I would be remiss if I did not wish a very, very, very happy heavenly birthday to none other than the King of Pop. Yesterday was Michael Jackson's birthday. Yes, indeed, man. Man, truly, truly, truly missed. And I got to get some mic on before I get out of here, too. Make sure I do that as well for all my MJ fans out there. All right. Listen, we're talking about what's one thing that you are leaving behind going into this week. Talk to me. What's up?
1: Yes. The one thing I'm leaving behind this week, 68. I'll be 69 on Tuesday. Happy birthday to me. Darling
0: girl. All right. Well, happy birthday to you, baby. Enjoy, all right? And have a great week.
1: Okay. Thank you.
0: No problem. So let me know what's going on. What is one thing that you're leaving behind this week? All right. Let me know. 410-481-9590 on this good Sunday reset.
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1: Hey, it's Ryan the Lion, and if you didn't hang out inside the Lion's Den, then you miss moments like this with Tisha Campbell.
2: Martin had promised me to roll, like, when we did Boomerang together. 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I was like, okay, Martin, sure. Because you're used to people, like, saying they're going to do something not follow through. But Martin was a follow-thrower, okay? Man. 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And it just so happened that I had just booked another show. And so I told Martin, no,
1: what?
2: I can't do it. Yes, no. Nobody knows that.
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0: Magic 95.9, Magic Summer in the City. What up, what up? Stretch holding it down for you. Oh, what a day, what a day, what a day. But we're moving through, we're pushing through. Indeed, indeed. Don't forget, Magic 95.9 Soundcheck is a chance for you to let us know what songs you like and what songs you don't like. And here's the deal, man. When you do that, you get a chance to win $175. $175. That's how I like to say it. $175. Also, tickets to the Cash Money Verse No Limit concert, which is coming to the DMV. You want to be a part of that? 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Let us know what songs you like and what songs you're tired of for your chance to get that $175 and also tickets to one of the biggest concerts coming to the area, Cash Money Verse No Limit. All right, stay close, because I told you I'm gonna get some mic on, and I'm gonna play some mic right after this.
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0: 9.9 Magic Summer in the City. Keith Sweat, he'll be aboard the cruise. Yes, indeed. It's a cruise control weekend for you right about now as we get you ready for one of the dopest, and I do mean dopest, cruises to set sail. It is the One Voyage Cruise happening for you on October 26th through November the 1st. All right, all weekend long, we're playing artists that will be performing live on that cruise. All right, so check it out. You get to join Ricky Smalley, D.L. Hughley, T.I., Rick Ross, Keith Sweat, like I just mentioned, and many, many more celebrities. 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That's $1,900 per cabin per person. 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All right. Now, listen, don't forget, there's so much going on that that dope cruise, man. We got Eric Benet, Dave Hollister, Q Parker, Tone Stiff, and Jay Brown all bringing the vibes to the One Voyage 2026. So if you're into the good R&B and you want, you know what I'm saying, ladies, you want the fellas to sing to you, woo, woo, woo, woo, woo, woo, they'll do that for you on the cruise. It's going to be a dope time. So make sure you get your ticket, or get your cabin, I should say, right now. OV2026.com. Don't waste any more of my time. 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

0: sounds of the talented, the beautiful Coco Jones with I See You on Magic 95.9 Magic Summer in the City Stretch, the 6'6" phenomena. You already know what it is. It's time for me to get up out of here and make room for my man Conan. He's going to hold you down from 3 until 7. But before I go, I would be remiss if I did not show love to some legends that we recently lost this past week. I mean, I know the world is in a just gone upside down. We lost the great, talented Miss Dolly Parton, who will forever, her songs will be forever etched in our world and things of that nature from, of course, the rendition that Whitney Houston did for I Will Always Love You to Jolene that Beyonce did. I mean, it's just so many things that she did. Also, we lost the very talented Tim Curry. If you're a big fan of his movies, which I'm a big fan of his movies, we lost him, of course, you know, the Rocky Horror Picture Show, great movies, and just many things that he did. Very good, talented actor. But also, this is very special because if you are a child who grew up in the 80s, such as myself, if you're like 45 and above and you remember watching cartoons and watching Transformers or seeing Transformers for the very first time, the movie, I'm talking about the cartoon movie when Optimus Prime was taken out by Megatron. Well, Optimus Prime has been taken out once again. The great voice actor Peter Cullen passed away, and of course he was known for his great work as Optimus Prime, to voicing Eeyore from Winnie the Pooh, to many of your favorite cartoon characters that you probably like. Hey, that's it. That's the same voice. Yes. So one time for Peter Cullen, man, and one time for Optimus Prime.
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That right there is Beyonce. Me, myself, and I get me through what I need to get through. It's Magic 95.9. Magic Summer in the City. How you feeling? Happy Sunday to you. This song right here, it says a lot for me. It's Magic 95.9. Sing along.

wrong. I'm promising you better though. Your friend saying let him go. 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I can give him now, but I can promise you forever though. That's right.

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0: That right there is Eric Benet, who's going to save us right here on Magic 95.9. Magic Summer in the City. What's going on? It's your man, Conan. Magic 95.9. And of course, we're on cruise control this weekend. All right. One Voyage 2026. Now listen, Eric Benet, you just heard. He's going to be there. Dave Hollister. Q Parker, who's got a new song out called Stare. Tone Steve, Jay Brown, Erica Campbell, and the Bimini Beach Barbecue. What more could you ask for? $1,900 per person. 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On the way, as a matter of fact, you know what? I'm going to take it up top. Up top means NYC. My next song, I feel like after my brunch and music with my man Rod. So we do Miss Toya's on Sunday from 10 to 3. But we play everything. 40 and over only. I don't do no young stuff, but this next artist, I'm going to take you back, but it's going to be one of those songs that you definitely remember and can sing to. Stay with me.
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0: Hey, it's Ryan the Lion, and if you didn't hang out inside the Lion's Den, then you miss moments like this.
1: Hey, this is Al. What's up, Ryan? Appreciate you guys, man. Yes, yes, yes. Tell me something good.
0: I know one reason you should be very happy today.
1: Okay.
0: Your name did not show up in the Epstein files. Your name, I know it's not in there.
1: Hey, good.
0: Another reason you should be very happy. You're calling number 9 right now, man. Congratulations.
1: Yes. Thank you, man.
0: Let's go. Let's go. .com.

0: That right there is Chaka Khan, Everlasting Love. Magic 95.9, Magic Summoning City. The Coast Show is on. Happy Sunday to you. I'm with you till 7 o'clock. I got some good music for you. Today, I've been thinking, man. I've been really thinking about just songs you haven't heard in a while. Songs that's going to take you to where you need to go. And just songs for being thankful, grateful, and appreciative of, you know, just life. Don't forget, Shantae Moore, Christopher Williams, they live at the Pier 6 on September 10th. Tickets available at Pier 6 box office. And, of course, got a free pair coming right here on Magic 95.9. Now, listen, I got some things in the works. I want you to make sure you pay attention. I'll be on next week for Ryan the Lion, but I also have something special for you coming up. That's right. Not just talking about Dusk Till Dawn, New Year's Eve, which I will mention, but some other things that are definitely happening and you want to be a part of them. My 40 and over, I got you. I promise you. This next song, it's going to be one of those songs that take you back to say, damn.
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5: Hey, it's Ryan the Lion, and if you didn't hang out inside the Lion's Den, then you miss moments like this.
6: 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What's up, Ryan? Appreciate you guys, man. Yes, yes, yes. Tell me something good.
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5: 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You're calling number 9 right now, man. 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

It's coming. I'm going to have details right here on Magic 95.9. Magic Summer in the City. This next song right here, ladies, hold on. Ride with me on this one right here. Because you know what? Love is love. When you feel it, you understand it. No matter what, you're going to ride with it. All right? Until somebody proves to you that they not worthy. It's Raheem Devon. Let's make love. Let's fall in love.

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0: That right there, Voodoo Magic. Dave Hollister, Magic 95.9, Magic Summer in the City. How you feeling right now? Happy Sunday to you. And a lot of people say, you know, they doing this, they doing that. And only on social media do they show you what they're actually doing. In real life, they're not going to show you that. Because it's smoke and mirrors. Sometimes people scared to say it. I'll say what I'm not scared to say. You know, this show right here, number one because of you. Because you, and you. You just listening while you live, sitting on the stoop. You got a real radio. You that's listening online because you're streaming the app, I appreciate you. And for those of you who come to the events, show up, show out, and have a good time. I love you. I appreciate you. I thank you so much because I am going to be my authentic self. Every time you see me, every time you come out, and every time you come to have a good time, it's not going to be me just showing you what you want to see or what I think you want to see on the internet. That's not me. I don't post as much as I could or should. And that's because that's not where I live. I live in my reality. My authentic self is who I am. And I go through real stuff just like you go through real stuff. You know, I have my comic strip and I have my comic book that is coming because I know people that go through mental stress, mental things that probably need a mental day here and there. But I want you to roll with me because I have something to say and I have something to present. That's it. Now, what I have for you right here on Magic 95.9 is Cruise Control Weekend. All right, so make sure you come on out. Ricky Smiley's got the One Voyage 2026, October 26th through November 1st. T.I., Rick Ross, Keith Sweat, and so many more. All you got to do is go to ov2026.com. All right? $1,900 per person. So if you're trying to go, hey, I will tell you this. It's good to get away every now and then. Just to regroup, refresh, and come back and do what you do. We're 8 months in. And after next couple of days, we'll be 9 months into the new year. All right? So, make sure you plan your work, work your plan. Get ready for Dusk Till Dawn and New Year's Eve. That's all I can tell you. I should tell you more, but I'm not. But we started early this year. And we got something special for you. All right? But if you're trying to get away right now, listen up.
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1: Hey, it's Ryan the Lion, and if you didn't hang out inside the Lion's Den, then you miss moments like this.
2: Hey, this is Al. What's up, Ryan? Appreciate you guys, man. Yes, yes, yes. Tell me something good.
1: I know one reason you should be very happy today.
2: Okay.
1: 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Your name, I know it's not in there.
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1: 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You're calling number 9 right now, man. 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

What y'all know about that? LTD, Jeffrey Osborne, We Deserve Each Other. 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And of course, Victoria Monet, Let Me. I love this song.

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0: That right there, the barge, I like it. Magic 95.9, Magic Summer in the City. The Coast Show is on. Happy Sunday to you. Hopefully, if you went to church, you got the word. If you had to go to work, did what you need to do. If you're in the car, at home, wherever you are, I appreciate you. Making this show your number one choice right here on Magic 95.9. Yes, and I said that. The number one show right here on Magic 95.9 because of you. All right? Now, with that being said, Side Cruise Control Weekend right here on Magic 95.9. Ricky Smiley, D.L. Hughley, T.I., Rick Ross, Keith Sweat, and so many more. 2026, that voyage to go off into sea. Enjoy the sunset. Enjoy the beach. Just relax. Don't have to worry about work. Think about the cruise. Eat all you want. Drink all you want. Have a good time. All right? Now, if you want to experience that, go to OV2026.com, all right, and book it right now. You got Eric Benet, Dave Hollister, Q Parker, and so many more. Hey, you might run into me right there on One Boys 2026. So, go to MagicBaltimore.com. And on the way, I will tell you this. I have a song coming up next that's just going to take you there. I'm going to take you back to the 1980s. One of the hottest females during that time that all the ladies loved. All right? She didn't do too much after this song, but you still love her. I got her next.
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4: Bro, I'm going to keep it funky. I would hope it's us, New Kids on the Block, Boyz II Men, and somebody else. I just feel like I know we could go, but I think what we stand for, we're at the pinnacle of groups, especially if we can bring in all of the audiences that these groups have, and we sit at the top of that. That would be crazy.
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6: 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Tragedy thrives on that one bad decision, one unnecessary risk, one moment of believing that it couldn't possibly happen to me. There was a time in our past when our main concentration was on survival. Our elders were considered strict when they would not allow us to go to anyone's house before everyone in that house was checked out. They firmly believed that the company we keep in our youth will determine the outcome of our future. And they were bound and determined that every generation would do better than the one before. Oftentimes, when a young person's future is interrupted by tragedy, it serves as a wake-up call to remind us to accept the reality that we are uniquely different from other cultures. Understanding that difference obligates us to make certain that our young survive so that they too can experience a future.
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0: That right there is my man Q Parker. It's called There. Magic 95.9, Magic Summer in the City. Man, I like that song. As a matter of fact, he's going to be on 2026 Voyage. All right. Now, of course, the One Voyage cruise is going down October 26th through November 1st. Ricky Smiley, T.I., Q Parker, Rick Ross, Keith Sweat, and a host of celebrities. That's all I can say. And, yeah, I plan to be there. So, book your cabin now, $1,900 per person. Go to ov2026.com. Teddy Riley, DJ Kid Capri, the Brat Tat Tat, Fireside Chat, Eric Benet. There's a whole lot going on. Barbecue Beach Party, Wyclef, Anthony Anderson, Cedric the Entertainer, and Makai Fife with this Spades Party. Makai, I'm going to holler at you, bro. I need to see you. For real. I'm competitive like that, so whether it's golf, table tennis, or whatever, parties, I just want to do the best. That's it. Don't bet against me. All right. I believe I can always win. And when I don't, it's a lesson in that. Stay with me. I got more good music on the way. As a matter of fact, next, I got a sing-along that you have not heard in quite some time.
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0: That right there, Tupac was on that. You know he's doing his own thing now. Magic 95.9, Magic Summer in the City. All right, so this weekend coming up, Charm City Live. I'm on stage, so make sure you make that a part of your day, all right? I want to say this. You got to make sure you come on out, have a good time, enjoy yourself. And don't forget, we got a lot going on. 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Okay? That's courtesy of Crazy Ribs, Chicken, and Fish. Now, I've been out with them. I've seen people tear the food up. Now, I'm just a person that I like the fish, the vegetables, and all of that. But, yes, it's really good. So, make sure you go to MagicBaltimore.com right now. I want to thank everybody that came out to Miss Toya's Creole House over there in Havenwood, right next to Morgan State. So, every Sunday, I'm doing that. It is brunch and music, okay? We lead, they follow. I will tell you this. When I first started talking about doing every Sunday, people was like, no, if it's going to work every Sunday. Maybe not every Sunday. Maybe once a month. But every Sunday has been incredible. So make sure you come on out. That's all I can tell you. All right. So, stay with me. I got Morgan Music on the way, and go to MagicBaltimore.com for your chance to get hooked up for Labor Day. We are invading cookouts. I'm crashing cookouts. Some people are invading. I'm crashing. I'm coming through. All right? Like the winter flu. I'm coming through. That's all I can tell you. So make sure you stay with me for some more good music. I got a sing-along up next for you. Hey, the Page family. Yvonne, Douglas Page, everybody, I got you next.
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0: Time be flying, for real. It's like 6:20 already. I'm out of here at 7 o'clock. The Coast Show is on. Magic 95.9. Magic Summer in the City. Maybe I just don't be paying attention or something. I don't know. I'll be on my, Rachel say I'll be on my cold clock. That's a sleep talking. All right. Magnus Pharrell. And don't forget Shantae Moore, special guest Christopher Williams, live in concert, Pier 6, September 10th. Tickets on sale at Pier 6 box office. Got to listen for your chance to win. On the way. Hey, hey, hey, hey. One of those sing-alongs. Yep. I got it for you. Just make sure you stay with me. Oh, by the way, Coast Show Fitness, September 19th. Another one. We got another one. Uh-huh. All right. My man, Charles Chislett Harris. We doing our thing. Ladies, fellas. I know y'all want to get in shape, fellas. For real. Y'all better stop playing, man. Okay? Summer going to be gone and y'all... When the fall and winter get here, you be saying, you know what? Maybe I should have worked out. I can get you right. Okay? That's all I can tell you. Stay with me. More good music on the way. Sing along up next.
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4: 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I was like, okay, Martin, sure. Because you're used to people, like, saying they're going to do something not follow through. But Martin was a follow-thrower, okay? Man. I know I'm making up words. And it just so happened that I had just booked another show. And so I told Martin, no, what? I can't do it. Yes, nobody knows that.
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2: 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Magic Summer in the City. It's your man Conan. I'm getting ready to wrap it up. And of course, Loving R&B is up next. All right? I love you. I appreciate you. Thank you so much for making the show your number one show right here on Magic 95.9. I want you to understand that you got to find your why. Why you want what you want. Okay? When you find your why, you'll find your way. I found my why. I'm chasing my why right now. I'm not going to stop till I finish. Remember to be kind to the people you meet. You never know what they're going through. They don't look like what they're going through. You could be the person to set them off or the person to make them smile. All right? And I will tell you this. No matter what you go through, God going to pull you through. All right? Your darkest times, your roughest times, in the times that you think you're walking alone. You ever seen the little printout that says footprints in the sand? When you're thinking that God has left you and there's only one set of footprints, was the time that he carried you to get you to where you needed to go. I thank you so much for making this your number one choice right here on Magic 95.9. I want to thank everybody that came out to Miss Toya's for brunch and music. My man Rob Mad Flavor, and of course myself. So get ready for a lot coming up. Of course, Cookout Crashers, Dusk Till Dawn, New Year's Eve. It's a whole lot going on. And of course, Supreme Dream Team back at it. All right? Now, I don't want you to confuse movement with progress. Protect the gift that God gave you, all right? Keep moving forward. Never give up. Even when the progress seems difficult. Now, nothing beats a failure but a try. Keep trying. Stay focused. I leave you with love, light, and peace profound. Work at what you believe in, all right? And work hard when nobody's looking. Work just as hard for you as you would for somebody else. And watch what happens. Stay with me. I got more good music.
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Magic 95.9, Magic Summer in the City. This song right here was a debut song for Michael Jackson and Jackson 5. I love you. I appreciate you. Jackson's got to be there. Have a good night.

0: 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How was your weekend?
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0: It's Lovin' R&B with KG Smooth. 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
3: Bro, I'm going to keep it funky. I would hope it's us, New Kids on the Block, Boyz II Men, and somebody else. I just feel like I know we could go, but I think what we stand for, we're at the pinnacle of groups, especially if we can bring in all of the audiences that these groups have, and we sit at the top of that. That would be crazy.
4: Time to take a break for prayer. Today, dear God, we pray for improved spiritual vision. We seek to be empowered to see the best in people, even when they are showing us their worst. We seek to feel the God-given love embedded in all of us, even when others may be showing us meanness and disregard. We seek to possess heightened discernment so that we can recognize lies, deceptions, and falsehoods, even when they are dressed up in exciting and attractive packaging. We seek to be able to recognize when our assistance is needed, even when no word may have been spoken. And we ask you, dear God, to love and direct our steps, guide and protect our very existence during these times of change and uncertainty. Please, dear God, improve our spiritual vision. Amen and hallelujah.
5: 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You call the insurance company, they just giving you the runaround. They telling you whatever you want to hear.

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0: You're listening to Love and R&B with KG Smooth. What's trending in R&B? Chili recently held it down for T-Boss performing solo at their New York stop for the It's Iconic tour with Salt and Pepper and In Vogue.
1: Well, as you guys know, my sister T-Boss has sickle cell. You know that. That's not a secret. And sometimes those flares come, and this is that time. So I'm going to hold it down for my sister.
0: And hold it down, she did. Also trending in R&B, Gladys Knight is stepping away from being on the road after sources say that her touring is shameful amid rumored health struggles. So, yeah, I'm glad to know that she is going to do this. This is according to TMZ. People close to the tour was worried that she wasn't feeling well enough to take the stage before her July 25th show at the Hollywood Bowl. And people feared that she was being forced to tour. Well, now, after all of that and people calling it shameful, in a statement, Gladys Knight confirmed that she's stepping back after much soul searching. She has decided to ease into fewer performances and focus on her health. Good. And finally, trending in R&B, Paris Jackson, the daughter of Michael Jackson, released a song called The Breeze. The song is about her and her father and includes Michael's voice at the end of the song.
2: I love you, Paris.
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1: Hey, it's Ryan the Lion, and if you didn't hang out inside the Lion's Den, then you miss moments like this.
2: Hey, this is Al. What's up, Ryan? Appreciate you guys, man. Yes, yes, yes. Tell me something good.
1: I know one reason you should be very happy today.
2: Okay.
1: Your name did not show up in the Epstein files. Your name, I know it's not in there.
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1: Another reason you should be very happy. You're calling number 9 right now, man. Congratulations.
2: Yes, thank you, man.
1: Let's go.
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0: is Love and R&B with KG Smooth. It's time to have slower sex. Why? Because you're missing the best parts. Fast, hard, finish. Yep. We've almost been taught that this is what it should look like. More speed, more intensity. Keep going until somebody finishes. But faster doesn't always mean better. But faster feels better. Sometimes it does. But there's a difference between chasing intensity and noticing what feels good as their body responds to yours. Slow it down, and you feel more of it. And this isn't just for her. Slowing down changes what you feel too, fellas. No longer racing toward the finish line. You feel her, the way her body moves with yours. What slowing down can actually look like? Stop thinking in, out, faster. Start thinking closer, together, rhythm. Let your bodies move together. Try missionary slowly. Bring your bodies closer, hips align, chest to chest. Instead of pulling away with every moment, stay close. Let her hips meet yours. Find the rhythm together. Before you even think about paste. I'm going to finish with these half past the next hour. This is Love and R&B.
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